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0: Hey, it's Gnarly Charlie from Mulligan's on Main, and I'm with...
1: Scott Wright. I'm one of the co-owners over at Mulligan's.
0: And what is Mulligan's?
1: Mulligan's is an indoor golf facility.
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1: I'd say that people are blown away by the realistic feel of the simulators and the accuracy of them.
0: You could actually work on your golf game.

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1: Okay, Brandy, we're going to play. 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
1: 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Well, that's easy. Yeah. It's Tyson, I believe.
2: Yes, Tyson.
1: Tyson is the answer. Now, remember, if we get it wrong, you lose. Uh-huh. 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
2: what's the name of your boxer?
3: Bella.
1: Okay, you're not understanding. See, this is the part where you lie to us. Okay?
3: Yeah. Tyson.
1: Wait, what was his name? Tyson? Oh, we got it right. Congratulations, you win.
3: I am so excited. I've been trying for like 2.5 weeks now to win these tickets.
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0: I have this song in the week's top five.
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0: Well, thanks, Cody, and our radio stations give the honor to Luke Combs, Days Like These.

0: Albums of the week's hottest song, Days Like These. And later, we're going to find out if Luke is spending a lot of these days at the top of the chart on Country Countdown USA. Each week, I'm joined by a top country star who helps me count down the hits. Back here for the second week is Cody Johnson. How you doing?
1: I'm good, brother. How are you?
0: Good, really good. And, of course, we are just a week away from the 61st Annual ACM Awards, where you're nominated for four trophies. Of course, the show is getting back to Las Vegas this year after a few years in Texas. You excited about that?
1: Yes, I'm excited. I actually, I'm a Texas guy, and I love everything about Texas and having things in Texas, but there's something about having the ACMs in Vegas. It's just a completely different feel. For me, it's like going to that National Finals rodeo.
2: Yeah,
1: I'm excited to go back to Vegas.
0: I forget how many years they were there, but they've been in Texas the last few years out in Frisco. But I got to tell you, I really do love having it in Vegas at the MGM because, first of all, the entire hotel is the industry, right?
1: Yeah.
0: And so, and I'll never forget, I'm walking along one time in a casino and I hear, "Hey, Lon." I look over and it's George Strait sitting at a blackjack table. Call out my name. It's like, and then sitting next to him is Darius Rucker. And it's like too much. I mean, it just is like the entire hotel is all your friends.
1: Yeah. I love that part of it because I feel like that we all go to Vegas for the same reasons. Yes, we're there for the ATMs, but it's a great time to kind of cut loose and enjoy what Las Vegas is.
0: Absolutely. And of course, the ACM Awards take place next Sunday night, streamed on Amazon Prime. You got four nominations, including Entertainer of the Year. We'll talk about that as we get along. Also, a new album coming out June 26th called Banks of the Trinity and a song that's in our top five right now. Lots to do with Cody Johnson as we get along. Right now, we'll get things started at number 30. Here's Dan and Shay, Say So.

0: Dan and Shay leading off the week's top 30, Say So. Cody Johnson is my co-host this week. Mentioned earlier that you're nominated for 4 ACM Awards, including Single and Visual Media of the Year for your current top 5 hit called The Fall. And let's talk a little bit about the video, which stars 5-time Bullfighter of the Year, Cody Webster.
1: Yes, I remember being in Vegas with him at his very first National Finals Rodeo, and I was still playing the ballroom at the South Point Casino, you know, after the rodeo was over, and he's like, you know, you're going to go places, and he's like, I don't know what this is, my first NFR, and, you know, I can remember us being kids wondering if we were going to make it in both of our respective arenas, and now he's a multi-time world champion, and I thought, you know, everybody's going to expect me to put this video out and it'd be about a bull rider, you know, because, I mean, my whole history with riding bulls and rodeo. But I called Cody and I said, what if it's not about the bull rider? What if it's about the bullfighter who always takes the most hits and is always getting beat up the most? And he's there just to save cowboys' lives. But, you know, and everybody kind of forgets about those guys. They think they're just rodeo clowns. And it's like, no, these are the guys that are getting beat up worse than the NFL and UFC guys. And then they kind of just get a pat on the back and say, all right, see you later. And they don't really get recognized. And to be one of those people, you have to really believe that the ride is worth the fall, because you're taking a hit every play.
0: Yeah, it's a pretty dramatic video for this song. It's my co-host Cody Johnson and The Fall.

My co-host Cody Johnson's current top five, that's the fall. Later, I'm going to ask Cody about filming that video in the pouring rain. Right now, though, as we get back to the countdown at 29, it's newcomer Zach John King, Get to Drinkin'.

0: Walker McCollum. Country Countdown USA.
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0: drunk.
1: Dustin Lynch up one to number 28, Easy to Love. We're counting them down here with Cody Johnson, and a few of your friends have been in here as my co-host recently. And matter of fact, when Parker McCollum was in here, he was telling me that you are on his new album for a cover version of Goodbye Charlie's Got the Blues.
2: You know, that was a song that I have listened to for years and years, and I've always wanted to sing that song. I've always wanted to record that song. It's one of my favorite songs of all time. And I've always listened to that song and thought, man, Cody Johnson would kill this song. Always wanted to hear him sing it. So I kind of asked him to do the song for my own selfish reasons.
1: Mm-hmm.
2: And I never ask anybody for a favor. I don't ask anybody for a picture ever. And I don't know why this one day I mustered up the courage to text him and I said, will you sing this song with me? And in 2 seconds, he texted back and said, absolutely. And of course, I was right. He absolutely kills it on the back half of that song.
3: Man, I've always had a huge respect for Parker. You know, he treated me like the mentor whenever I was in no shape to be a mentor a long time ago. And he's very humble in the fact that, you know, he's always told me, like, I've always looked up to you. And as a matter of fact, he and I just played 27 holes of golf about 3 weeks ago out on Whispering Pines in East Texas and had the opportunity to ride around on a golf cart. And it really wasn't about golf that day. It was more or less about... you know, he had questions about career and life and family. And I'm so thankful to be at a point in my career where I can share with somebody as talented and destined for success as Parker to say, look, man, I've been there. I've been through these things. You know, here's the direction I'd go. Keep your head up and you've got a future ahead of you. You're so talented. And be able to lift him up. And I see a huge future in Parker McCollum.

0: Parker McCollum's hit from last year, What Kind of Man? Cody Johnson is my co-host this week. And listen, before we leave Parker, I know that you're taking him out with you for your tour of the UK next fall. Any plans yet to do a song together?
1: Oh, I'm 100% sure. We haven't talked about it at all, but I'm 100% sure that sometime during my set or his set, I'm going to speak that into fruition. But, you know, like getting to take Parker over there to do that stuff, that's what Luke Combs did for me. And so I'm getting to kind of pay it forward and do that for Parker, and that's an incredible feeling.
0: Yeah, I'd imagine so, and hopefully we can chat afterwards to see how everything went. Got to get back to the countdown here with my co-host Cody Johnson. We're 27 with Lorna Lena and Chase Matthew, All My Exes.

0: Lorna Lena and Chase Matthew, again at number 27, All My Exes. I'm Lon Helton, and coming up, what you won't see on the cover of the new album from my co-host, Cody Johnson.
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0: enough.
1: John Party once again at number 26, Boots Off. Cody Johnson is my co-host this week, and we've been talking about your new album that's coming out on June 26th called Banks of Eternity. And I read that you wanted to use this album so that people find out a lot more about you, you know, things they didn't know about you. I guess why?
2: Well, you know, I see a lot of young artists and I see a lot of young kids. They look at Cody Johnson now and all they see is rich and famous and whatever's going to be on TikTok. And it's like, look, man, that's not ever what I strove for. I never said that in my life. I always just wanted to make music that meant something to people, music that really made somebody feel something and tell a story. And it just so happens that over 20 years of hard work and perseverance, you know, I did become successful, but I wanted to show the world that, man, we were not dirt poor. My mom and dad worked hard for everything we had, but we were not the rich kids on the block either. So I was taught from a very young age, if you want something, you have to go get it. And I didn't come from anything, and there was no advantages in my corner, raised in a tiny little town. And so being able to talk about where I come from, I hope that there's some kid out there in the same situation that I was growing up, where you got a good family, you got a good upbringing, you weren't dirt poor, but life's stacked against you and you don't really have those huge opportunities. So I hope it inspires some young kid to know that if you can be where I am, it's just going to take a lot of work.
1: Well, there's no doubt about that, but hang on for a second. I do want to talk some more about your new upcoming album called Banks of Trinity in just a little bit. But back to the countdown with Cody Johnson. We're at 25, Luke Bryan, Country, and She Knows It.
0: Yeah.

0: Luke Bryan moving up 3 to number 25, country, and she knows it. Cody Johnson is my co-host this week. As we mentioned, your new album is coming out on June 26th. And they are keeping most of this music pretty tightly under wraps. I do want to mention, though, that I did see the artwork for the album, and you're not on the cover.
1: I'm not. It's a picture of a little grocery store. It's not there anymore, from Sebastopol, Texas, where I grew up. There was a church, a grocery store, and a bar, and that's all that's in the community. And, you know, I grew up in a time period where it was still a

0: okay for a kid to get on his bicycle and ride 2 miles down a dirt road to go pick up groceries by itself with no cell phone, you know. And I would go in that grocery store, Lawrence's grocery store, and Miss Leela, who I thought was one of the most beautiful women in the world, she'd pack up the groceries, and I'd sign the ticket, and I'd sit around and listen to Harold, they called him Hootie Lawrence, and all the old men grap about the weather or talk about cattle prices, and it was just a very special place for me, and she'd always give me a free cream soda and a Bluebell ice cream bar. And I just had such a memory of that place that I chose to put it on the cover.
1: No, that is really cool. And you'll see it on the cover of Banks of the Trinity, which is available June 26. That's the brand new album from my co-host, Cody Johnson. As we get back to the countdown, we're at 24. It's John Morgan and Kid Myself.

0: John Morgan up one to number 24, Kid Myself. I'm Lon Helton, and coming up, I'm going to ask my co-host Cody Johnson exactly what it would mean to him to be named the ACM Entertainer of the Year. Country Countdown
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0: Thomas Rhett and Jordan Davis hit number one with that song. It's at number 23 this week, Ain't a Bad Life. Cody Johnson is my co-host, and as we've been talking, you are nominated for 4 Academy of Country Music Awards, including the big one, Entertainer of the Year. And what would it mean to you to win that one?
1: Well, Lon, it's one of those weird deals where you and I have talked about this before in previous interviews.

0: interviews where, you know, my history of going through, you know, over a decade as an independent artist and being the guy that came to Nashville and was told, you know, your music's quote unquote too country and the cowboy hat doesn't work. And so when you persevere through things like that and you become successful and accepted within the industry, any nomination is a victory. And I firmly believe that. That's not just a hokey line that my publicist told me to say. That's mm-hmm. from my heart. Any nomination is wonderful because it means that you're still being invited to the party. But for me, the Entertainer of the Year, that's to me, I hate to use rodeo terms because it sounds a little cliche, but that's the gold buckle. And I've dreamed about winning the Entertainer of the Year award since I was a little kid, watching Reba McEntire or Merle Haggard win that award, you know, and thinking, man, what would it be like to be acknowledged in country music as being the most entertaining act at least once? So if I don't win it, we'll keep working. If I do win it, not sure how I'll feel about it.
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6: 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We're at number 21, Zach Top, South of Sanity.

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2: The next song is by George Burge and Luke Bryan. Ride, ride, ride.
0: By the way, he played golf at Texas, so if you play golf with him, be very careful.
2: No, don't put $1,000 a hole on that one.
0: don't let him sandbag you.
2: Okay, thanks for that, because I probably would have done it.

0: George Burge and Luke Bryan up one at number 20. That's Ride, Ride, Ride. Cody Johnson riding along as my countdown co-host this week. And up next is the current single from Hardy. And listen, before we hear his song, I understand that he wrote a song for your new album called Thank Somebody Country.
1: This was a song that Hardy actually texted me this song. The entire thing is about, you know, no matter what these tangible things that we use in the world, if you boil it all down, it probably came back to somebody country, and it talks about that leather jacket on your back when it's freezing cold. You can thank somebody country for that. You know, when your tire gets aired up from fix a flat, you can thank somebody country for that. Talking about how you got the brightest Christmas lights in your cul-de-sac, well, that's because somebody chose to start digging in that mountain, and they came up with coal to fuel all that. And it just, it's one of those things that it seems to me like a very anthematic country, just fly the flag of this is what country music is. And it's very tempo, it's very stadium type song, and there was no way I couldn't record that.
0: Yeah, and as I mentioned, your album is under a pretty strict embargo, so I've only heard a couple of the songs and haven't heard that one written by Hardy, but I do want to come back, talk some more about your album in a little bit, and maybe even hear some new music. Right now, though, here's the guy that wrote that stadium-type song for Cody Johnson's new album. Here's Hardy, along with Eric Church, Morgan Wallen, and Tim McGraw at number 19, MacArthur.

0: Hardy, along with Eric Church, Morgan Wallen, and Tim McGraw, up one to number 19, MacArthur. Cody Johnson is my countdown co-host. He's back in here for the second week. And, you know, we've been talking about you having four Academy of Country Music Award nominations, including Entertainer of the Year. You were here the day that you were doing a show at Bridgestone Arena here in Nashville. I think the first of two sold-out shows you were doing here. And I'll bet you it wasn't 10 minutes into that show and I said, this guy's Entertainer of the Year. I mean, that it. I don't know what I expected, but I'll tell you what. The crowd told me what to expect because they were rocking and ready for you.
1: I've always said it's like there's an internal light switch. Mm. When I am that guy, there's two different dogs in me that I try to keep fed equally, and that's being at home with my wife and kids. And here, I mean, if I was to pan out, you could see there's horses and cows everywhere. And that guy really needs the home life and to be very gentle and unassuming, like you said. But that other guy, he lives for the crowd. He lives for the lights, and he lives to entertained. And so it did, you know, I will give a shout out to Luke Combs and Lainey Wilson, because whenever the nominations came out, those two both texted me and said, in no uncertain words, but Entertainer of the Year, like, you deserve it, you know, you're gonna win it. And I thought, man, even if I don't, how great is that to have two incredible vocalists and incredible songwriters and performers and good friends that text you and say those kind of good words? It really hit me in my heart. So thanks to those two. You

0: My co-host Cody Johnson, his first number one from 5 years ago, Till You Can't. I'm Lon Helton, and coming up, Cody's going to give us the story behind the name of his six-month-old baby boy. Country Countdown
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0: I'm Lon Helton. We're working our way to the top of the charts with a country star co-host right here on 106.7 KJUG Country.

0: Kane Brown jumping up four to number 18 with Woman. Cody Johnson is my co-host this week, and as we talked earlier, you and your wife, Brandy, welcomed baby boy 6 months ago. You named him JC. Just curious how you guys came up with the name.
1: The ranch here that we have here in Texas, is the brand is the J-Bar C. And whenever we sponsored our kids' volleyball tournament, they said, thanks to the JC Ranch, and they didn't realize it was J-Bar C. I said, that's kind of cool. I said, if we ever have a boy, we ought to name him JC. And, you know, it stuck.
0: So you broke the C thing you had going with your girls, with Clara and Corey.
1: Yeah, my wife wanted a Cody Jr. And I just said, look, if my career continues to go the way that it's going, I don't want him to have to live in dad's shadow and be a Cody Jr. Mm-hmm. And everybody's going to expect from him what they expect from me. I said, you know, what if this boy wants nothing to do with music whatsoever, and, you know, wants to take up the family ranch or become a lawyer or a doctor or whatever. I said, I just want him to be his own person. So I gave him, instead of giving him my first name, I gave him my middle name. So it's JC Daniel.
0: No, that's cool. I always love hearing the story behind kids' names. And I do want to come back, talk some more about your other two kids. That's after we get to number 17. It's Bailey Zimmerman, Chevy Silverado.

0: Bailey Zimmerman up one at number 17, Chevy Silverado. Cody Johnson is my co-host this week. We're just talking about your little baby boy, JC, and just kind of wondering how your two girls are handling having a new baby brother. I assume they're taking good care of him.
1: Yeah, at first they were a little bit, you know, kind of like you hand him to them and that's like holding a crate of eggs. You know, they were kind of, I don't know what to do. And I think now they're starting to really, you know, rocking him to sleep or burping him or, you know, playing with him, you know, doing the tummy time stuff. And really, they've been so great helping out with mom with changing outfits and even changing diapers. That was the one I was really worried about, but they're doing a pretty good job.
0: A little different technique changing diapers with a boy than with the two girls you had, so.
1: Yeah, you got to watch out. That's, after two girls, I was not prepared for the target practice that a little boy has when you change his diaper. When we gave him his bath, I got struck pretty good. He peed all the way up to my chin, and I didn't know what to do besides just take it and laugh, I guess.
2: That's all you can do. If that's the worst thing that happens, you're in good shape.
1: Yeah.
0: Back to the countdown here with Cody Johnson. We're at 16. Here's Morgan Wallen, Don't We?

0: And Aldine got a lot of support from my co-host Cody Johnson. Country Countdown
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0: Vincent Mason up one at number 15. Wish you well.
1: Hey, I'm Morgan Wallen, and you're listening to Country Countdown USA with Lon Hilton. Here's my song in this week's Top 30.

0: Morgan Wallen and Post Malone at number 14, I Ain't Coming Back. Cody Johnson, my Countdown co-host again this week. And up next is the latest from a guy that I know you wanted to talk about, Jason Aldean.
1: Yeah, when Jason put out Try That in a Small Town, he took way more ridicule than he should have, in my opinion. People tried to turn that song into something that it wasn't. You know, and he got called, he got a lot of backlash over it, and it's a great song. And I stood by Jason on stage the day after it came out. I got on stage and I, you know, expressed my love for my country, the men and women that sacrificed their lives for this country. We're all red, white, and blue, and that men and women die for our right to have the freedom of opinion, to vote how they want, to raise their kids how they want to, and that's what makes this country so great. And I watched the entire crowd of all walks of life all unify together at one time, and they, USA, USA, USA, and I said, and it went viral, and Jason called me. I got a 615 number calling, and the last time that happened, it was Garth Brooks, so I immediately picked up the phone. I didn't know who had the phone. So he said, man, I want to say thank you for standing by me and showing me support. He said a lot of people that I thought were my friends all kind of fell off whenever that song came out, and he said, I didn't know you from Adam.

0: Jason Aldean up a couple to number 13, Don't Tell on Me. I'm Lon Helton, and coming up, my co-host Cody Johnson is going to be part of a very special tribute to Alan Jackson.
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0: Corey Kent and Cole Wetzel again at number 12, Rocky Mountain Low. We're counting them down here with Cody Johnson. We've been talking about the new album coming out June 26th called Banks of the Trinity. And you've got two very special guests on this new album. We talked last week about Luke Combs, but the other is Brothers Osborne.
1: Yeah, it's amazing. Those are two of the most talented guys I've ever met in this industry. And so look, anything Brothers Osborne has ever put out is on my phone. There's not a single song that Brothers Osborne has ever put out from the time of the inception of their group that I've ever pushed skip. I love every one of them. I love the voices. I love the production. I love the lyrical content. And I love the energy. And watching them live, their live show is one of the best live shows I've ever seen. So when we got this song Foolproof, I immediately heard them on it. And I said, look, I don't know if they're going to do this with me yet. We don't have confirmation yet, but let's record it as if TJ and John are going to be on this song. Luckily, they called back and said, yes, we're going to be on this song.
0: Well, man, I can't wait to hear John and TJ join you on this song. It's called Foolproof, and it's going to be on Cody Johnson's new album, Banks of the Trinity, which is out on June 26th. And later, we're going to hear one of the new songs from the album, but as we get back to the countdown here, Cody and I are at 11, it's Dylan Scott, What He'll Never Have.

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6: We're counting down the week's top 30 according to Country Air Check. Hey, y'all, I'm Cody Johnson here with Lon Hilton.
7: Well, thanks again, Cody. At number 10, it's Josh Ross. I Hate How You Look.

0: Josh Ross up one at number 10, Hate How You Look. Cody Johnson is my Countdown co-host again this week, and I want to talk about this really big, big weekend you got coming up in June. On the 26th, you'll release your new album called Banks of the Trinity, and then the very next night, you're going to be part of a really special concert taking place here in Nashville for Alan Jackson's Last Call, and it looks like a who's who. Luke Bryan, Luke Combs, Eric Church, Miranda Lambert, John Party, Keith Urban, Carrie Underwood, and Cody Johnson.
1: I'm extremely excited about that. You know, we talked earlier about how Parker McCollum texted me, and within 2 seconds I text back. This was a 2 second text as well. Would you like to play this show? It's supposedly Alan Jackson's last show, and he requested that you do a song with him. And I just said, actually, what I said was, hell yes.
0: Do you know what song you're doing yet?
1: I do. But I don't want to. I don't want to give it away because I think it's the last thing that somebody would expect me to do. So I get to kind of go enjoy such an incredible, iconic night that will go down in country music history.

0: I think. Mm-hmm. And yeah, he said, man, my daughters, I always have to ask him to turn you off. No offense. But I'm like, hey, that's a good problem to have. I told him any concert they ever want to come to, just holler at me. And yeah, I got to catch some of his set too. He's a crazy good performer.
1: She's great. I was a big Megan fan because she doesn't have to hit the notes in the stratosphere. She doesn't have to be the boldest vocalist. She writes songs and sings songs that she believes in and from the heart. And when I watched her perform live, we played a festival together, and I can't remember where it was. And when I went to watch the set, I went, I totally get it. I felt like one of those little teen girls in the front row screaming all the lyrics. I'm like, she's a performer. And I think she's got a bright future. I hope to do something with her someday.
2: Yeah, I'd imagine your daughters are hoping for the very same thing.
1: I think so.
2: Here is Megan Maroney at number 8, Beautiful Things.

0: Megan Maroney up a couple to number 8, Beautiful Things. 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

0: Jordan Davis again at number 7, Turn This Truck Around. Back for the second week as my co-host is Cody Johnson. New album is Banks of the Trinity, which comes out on June 26th. And you've actually released a couple songs from this album. One of them is called Hello Lonesome. And this is about as stone country as country gets. I mean, this is, you know, and I got to tell you, I know you're a Haggard fan, but I got to tell you, I feel some bucking in this from you.
1: It's got a little Buck, it's got a little bit of Haggard, it's got a little bit of a, you know, early quintessential George Strait, you know, shuffle.
0: Yeah.
1: When I heard this song, I started laughing and I paused it and I said, I don't know if country radio is ever going to play this song. I don't know if anybody's going to love this song, but I love this song. So I started it over and I finished it and I went absolutely 110%. It reminded me of riding to go get breakfast with my grandpa, my old papa, and listen to Ray Benson and Asleep at the Wheel.
0: Just the whole idea, hello lonesome, welcome home.
1: Yeah.
0: I mean, that is just killer.
1: Well, and that melody, hello lonesome, well, how have you been? Yeah. It just took me back to, again, you know, you ask a lot about how this album threads together, Banks of the Trinity. When I grew up in Sebastopol, Texas, right next to Trinity, Texas, my papa would roll up. He wouldn't even get out of the truck. He'd just honk the horn, and you knew it was time to go to breakfast on a Saturday morning to his favorite little spot. And you were forced to listen to either Ray Price or Ray Benson or Merle Haggard, and it took me back to the Banks of the Trinity once again.
0: Well, here it is, a song from Cody Johnson's upcoming album, Hello Lonesome.
2: Sure.

That's my co-host Cody Johnson and Hello Lonesome. That's one of the songs you'll find on his new album, Banks of the Trinity, that's coming out on June 26th. And by the way, Cody and I talked a lot

0: Ella Langley up a couple to number 6, Be Her.
1: Hey, y'all, I'm Cody Johnson, here with Lon Hilton. Coming up, we'll get the week's top 5.
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0: We're counting down the top 30 country hits in the USA, and here for the second week is my co-host is Cody Johnson. At 5, it's Riley Green, Change My Mind.
1: If you showed up, I wouldn't

Riley Green up one to number five, Change My Mind. Cody Johnson is my co-host this week, and up next to number four is a guy who's going to take Cody's job next week. He's actually going to join us from his tour in the UK. Here's Tucker Wetmore and Brunette.

0: Tucker Whitmore up one, and number four, Brunette. Cody Johnson's my co-host this week. We now come to your song in the countdown. And a bit ago, we were talking about the video for the fall. And I just wondered how your band felt about playing that whole song, doing that whole video in the rain.
1: Oh, man. So Dustin Haney, who has produced my last five or six music videos now, Dustin comes up with this brilliant idea of us performing in the rain. I said, yeah, you know, it looked like Garth Brooks in the 90s. It'd be cool, you know, like I remember the video of the red paint coming down on Garth, you know, and I was like, yeah, and then I think I signed up for something I wasn't ready for, so I get to the arena, and there's this huge, I don't know, it's like a platform in the air, and it's just sprinklers, and there's this water truck that they're filling up over and over again, filling these tanks up, and I'm like, so are we going to do a sprinkle, you know, is it going to look like a mist?
2: Right.
1: He said, no, there's only one speed on this thing. And he said, it's wide open. So whenever, I'm telling you, it was a torrential downpour. I'm not joking. Like, I threw my boots away at the end of it. I'll put it that way. The guitar that I was holding, absolutely, it, like, completely crumbled after it because it was, there was so much water.
0: Yeah.
1: But it wound up looking beautiful.
0: Oh,
1: but it
0: yeah.
1: was miserable. And it was cold, Lon.
0: I was going to ask if they at least warmed up the water in the tank.
1: No. It was ice cold. I'm telling you, after the first take, there was just laughter. It was miserable, but again, the ride is worth the fall.
0: And that is just the perfect introduction to this song by my co-host Cody Johnson. It's a number three, The Fall.

0: My co-host Cody Johnson up one to number three, The Fall.
1: Hey y'all, I'm Cody Johnson here with Lon Hilton. Coming up, Lon and I will have the number one song in the USA.
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7: What? I'm so nervous, Trish.
10: I loved that guy's voice at the beginning.
7: Rod Serling.
10: He was like
7: a major smoker, too.
10: I could see
7: major,
10: that.
7: Yeah, just smoked and then smoked more.
10: Oh, nice. On top of smoking. There
7: in the
10: go.
7: Twilight Zone.
10: It used to scare me, though, when I was little.
7: Oh, yeah. It was just the idea behind it.
10: Mm-hmm.
7: One of my favorite episodes was when there was this weird world, and then it came to find out that all our world was in a little glass jar.
10: Yes.
7: For some aliens. And we're like, oh my gosh.
10: Yeah, like we're their little entertainment in a jar.
7: Yeah.
10: Yeah, it's weird. Weird stuff. And then there's a new kind of show kind of like it out. You know?
7: Yeah, it's been around for a couple of years, but it's called, I think it's Black Mirror, Yeah, it's the one on Netflix.
10: And nice. I haven't seen that yet.
7: Very, very scary.
10: Mm.
7: And we had a scary weekend. It was like the Twilight Zone when we were at the Woodlake Rodeo. No, it was awesome.
10: It was so fun.
7: We got to hang out with a lot of people that are volunteers.
10: Yeah.
7: And I got to say, Hope had a birthday. And
10: yes, we made Hope's birthday fabulous.
7: Hope is a lioness. She was one of the Lion Club people. And she, just the nicest person. I just loved her attitude.
10: And she wasn't about to tell anybody it was her birthday. But then everybody's like, Hope!
7: Oh,
10: it's her birthday.
7: Well, and then once we knew that, we were telling everybody.
10: Oh, yeah, everybody.
7: Hey. And anybody walked by, hey, guess what? It's Hope's birthday. And then they had a whole thing for Officer Hoppert.
10: Hoppert.
7: And, man, they had that horse come through the arena with no rider on it, with just a hat.
10: Yes, that gets me every time.
7: Oh, and then the guy parachuting in with the American flag. It was just so much fun.
10: That thing was huge. I want to know how big that thing was.
7: Because
10: it took, what, 20 people to get it up and off the ground?
7: And then it's like the 5 second. Like, the flag's not supposed to hit the ground, but if it does, if you can pick it up quickly. Yeah. And they were there to pick it up, so like, nope, we're good.
10: Yeah, like in a heartbeat, they were out there in that dirt getting that thing. It was a beautiful, beautiful sight.
7: It was a great weekend, and it's good to be back. It is May, and it's Twilight Zone Day. Plus, we have your farm tour tickets. We're going to give you a couple times this morning, so.
10: Yes.
7: And then tomorrow, we're going crazy through the farm tour every hour. So,
10: Woo. There's
7: no excuse. You got to win them right here with 106.7 K-Jug Country.
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0: Charlie Mornings 106.7 K-Jug Country. It is Twilight Zone Day, which means we might be giving out Luke Bryan tickets all over the place.
1: We are exploding with tickets.
0: Exactly. It's like a bomb of just farm tour.
1: A tornado of tickets.
0: Yeah. It's a

0: in the Nashville scene.
1: Well, Kane Brown, Mount Rushmore of country music includes himself. So people are thinking, is it accurate or arrogant on his part? So Kane Brown was asked to list of Mount Rushmore of country music, and he said George Strait, that's a good one, yeah. Morgan Wallen, I think he's a little too young for it, but Shania Twain, and then he said the fourth person he'd choose was Ella Langley, but it's too early in her career to do so, so he'd probably put himself on there.
0: Wow.
1: I know.
0: I'm
1: not mad at him.
0: You gotta be confident, but... Mm-hmm.
1: I would pick George Strait, yes. Shania Twain, yeah, but I would pick two others that have, like, absolutely earned that.
0: Honestly, for me, one of them would be Trisha Dean because of her Nashville scene.
1: Moving on to Luke Holmes. He received an honorary degree from the Appalachian State University. So he said...
0: A degree of what?
1: Well, criminal justice degree to pursue... He left that criminal justice degree to pursue his music career. So he said he never went back to college. So Appalachian State said, hey, you know what? Here's a degree anyway.
0: I would think it'd be in banjo playing or making out with your sister, but that's a whole nother thing.
1: Hopefully banjo playing. Ella Langley's Cheese in Texas. Well, we all know we love that song. But
0: yeah.
1: Touch Tunes Jukeboxes this year is the number one played song of all this year's Cheese in Texas.
0: And really?
1: Yeah, and we're just in May. So
0: doesn't surprise me.
1: Doesn't surprise me either. Riley Green, he's going to be the new coach of The Voice. Isn't that crazy?
0: That's
1: I love
0: awesome.
1: The Voice, yes. So Kelly Clarkson had a little voicemail for him.
2: Riley Green, this is Kelly Clarkson. That is officially the last time we're going to use each other's full names because we're not tolls. But we have never officially met. So I'm super stoked to coach alongside you. Welcome to The Voice. I was stoked whenever I heard you were going to be a coach because I actually am a super fan of your music, man. You're so good. But needless to say, fan and all, it's a competition. So I, as a future friend, I sent you something, a little gift, a little something while you're out on the road doing shows and getting your head in the game. For The Voice coming up, because I think you're going to need the practice, because Team Kelly's going to whoop that ass.
1: I love how she sings at the end, but she sent him a practice chair.
0: Oh, like voice chair?
1: I don't know how he's going to get that on the tour bus.
0: Turn that chair around.
1: It's Trisha Dean. That's your Nashville scene.
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5: Our first foray into triple digits. Good morning, South Valley, and happy Monday. All sunshine today, definitely getting hot, possibly record territory. Highs above 100 across the valley. A heat advisory takes effect at 11 this morning and stays in effect until Tuesday night at 8 p.m. So clear skies tonight and above normal with overnight lows in the mid-60s. Sunny and hotter for Tuesday, threatening records again. Winds getting stronger in the afternoon, but not in time to cool us off. The following couple of days will be much cooler because of that wind, and we finish the week in the upper 80s. Today in Visalia, expect a high of 101. The record is 100 degrees. Overnight low of 64. Hanford's high, 100, and the record is 101. See what I did there? And an overnight low of 63. With the Central Valley's most accurate forecast, I'm KC24 Chief Meteorologist AJ Fox.
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0: Early mornings, 106.7 K-Jug Country. Well, last night, it was something special if you like Kevin Hart.
1: And, I do like him.
0: On Netflix, there was the roast. And roasts can be mean, but that's what they're supposed to be. And here's the weird part. Okay, I'm a Las Vegas Raider fan, right?
1: Yep.
0: Required to hate Tom Brady. Required to.
1: Because he was part of the...
0: No, the Patriots and all this. And okay, yeah, gotcha. The Tuck rule. A lot of reasons. Well, all of a sudden, a couple years ago, he became part owner of the Raiders. Oh, and so I'm like, oh, I mean...
1: now you have to like him.
0: I love him. He's so good. And he really, you know, I think he's trying hard to... Because now, and he's a competitor person, obviously.
1: Yeah.
0: So he's really put his whole thing into this. So now I like him. And then they had the Tom Brady roast a couple years ago, mm-hmm. right off the affair of his... You know, and it was just nasty.
1: Oh.
0: And
1: it's supposed to be funny, right?
0: Yeah, but that's why it's funny. It's wrong. And so Kevin Hart was the host. Uh-huh. Well, the times have changed. Last night on Netflix, Kevin Hart was being roasted.
1: Ooh.
0: Okay. Now, Brady wasn't the host because he's not funny, but Shane Gillis is. But Tom Brady walks out after Kevin Hart was going, well, Brady, he was kind of being a sissy about the whole thing. He used other words. Mm-hmm. And you know what a wuss and blah, blah, blah. And all of a sudden, here comes Tom Brady. And he was so, I don't know, just ready for him.
1: Oh, man. He was focused and prepared.
0: And I was proud of the ownership, Tom Brady.
2: I'm going to tell you right now, this is going to be way better than the Tom Brady roast. Way better.
3: Do you ever shut up? Have you even left the forum? Or have you just been here screaming into that mic the last 2 years waiting for daddy to come home? Well, unlike your real dad, I actually showed up.
4: Oh, you son of a...
0: Oh.

0: I do have a few words for you before I return to my affairs in Las Vegas. Oh, wait. I'm not supposed to talk about affairs in Vegas? I think I broke another rule.
1: Kevin Hart had one. Oh, there was so much more.
2: Everyone loves you, Kevin Hart. What a story. Your dad was a street hustler and addicted to crack cocaine. So I guess being dependent on The Rock runs in the family.
1: Get it? Dwayne The Rock Johnson?
3: Kevin's dad wasn't there for him because he was addicted to cocaine, which is a lot more respectable than not being there for your kids because you're filming Jumanji 3.
1: Oopsie.
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0: Oopsie.
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0: mornings, 106.7 KJUG. We talked to him last week. His name is Spencer Hatcher. We love this guy.
1: Yes, and he's coming to our free concert series made to you by Bud Light and Central Valley Chevy Dealers.
0: Yes, and here he is right now with his song, When She Calls Me Cowboy, Mr. Spencer Hatcher, right here, 106.7.

0: Charlie Mornings 106.7 K Jug Country. That's Spencer Hatcher. He's going to be here on Thursday for a free concert, for the free concert series. I'm so excited to have him here. All right, so one thing I like, I love summer, I like spring, I like the weather, but I hate mosquitoes. Hate it.
1: Oh, I hate them too. And I don't say I hate something often, but I hate them.
0: Well, so when we go camping, Gina and her mom, they swear by if you take those dryer sheets.
1: Uh-huh.
0: So all the people were, and they said that keeps them wet. I don't know if that even works, but they say it does, so they're going with it.
1: Just rub yourself with dryer sheets?
0: Yeah. No, you put one on your shirt. You just kind of have it on you.
1: A little pin action. Just pin it on you.
0: Pin it right on you. Now, I always laugh in the summertime when I get a mosquito, and you squeeze your hand, like they're inside your arm, mm-hmm. and you just hold it. Because I know if I've been drinking, they're going to leave hammered. I'm like, enjoy that, mosquito.
1: They're going to fly off and just go into the wall.
0: Yeah. So we did, there was a study by Orkin.
1: Yeah. So you live in Los Angeles. You have been voted for the sixth year in a row as the worst place to be in mosquito season.
0: The worst place.
1: Yes. And so I thought my backyard would definitely be in the top 10, but California is not even on this list.
0: Really?
1: Yes. It's super odd.
0: Except LA.
1: So New York City, Detroit, Atlanta, Houston, Dallas, Cleveland, and Denver made all the top ones.
0: I just found this out. Did you know? The guys, they're basically flower boys. Only female mosquitoes bite. Did you know that?
1: I did. Just like, you know, some spiders, they kill their mate after they're done. It's all the females. They get you.
0: Oh, be it a spider. You're having your moment. You're breeding for the first time. And then she eats you afterwards. It's horrible.
1: It is horrible. Oh, my goodness. But I guess you're, like, genetically disposed if you get bitten a lot or don't get bitten much at all.
0: Really? Well, it's okay. Do you get bit a lot?
1: All the time. Oh, my gosh. It's terrible.
0: If your blood type is O, is that you?
1: Yep.
0: Body heat?
1: Yeah.
0: Do you sweat?
1: Oh, my God.
0: And beer.
1: All those
0: lead to mosquitoes' favorite meal.
1: Yeah, which is me in our backyard.
0: Okay.
1: And Dominic, too. They eat the bejesus out of him, but my husband, not so much.
0: Well, see, mosquitoes have killed more humans than any other animal in history. Not sharks, not snakes. Tiny little flying vampires.
1: Yeah, well, I wonder why, because of all the...
0: Disease, malaria.
1: Yeah, malaria.
0: The plague, probably.
1: Was the plague transferred by mosquitoes?
0: I think so. I wasn't there, but I think so.
1: We made it out if we were there.
0: We don't know. All I know is with this great weather comes these little nasty mosquitoes.
1: I know, and I don't have any tricks or trades like to get rid of them other than...

0: like, I didn't come up with the whole dryer sheet. In fact, I don't even know if it's true or not, if it works.
1: But if it makes people feel better and yeah. you get less bitten, you think you do.
0: Well, those candles, you can buy those candles that do it. Or
1: it doesn't work. I feel they don't work in our back. I'm surrounded by citronella
0: yeah.
1: lamps and all the things and those little
0: maybe we
1: stinkers.
0: Should invent little teeny grenades that blow them up.
1: Yes, like the salt guns that you could do for
0: yes!
1: flies.
0: I love
1: well,
0: that.
1: Here we go.
0: I wonder if you shot somebody with that, that would be considered assault or battery. I don't know. It's KJ.
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0: Friday mornings, 106.7 K-Jug Country. It is time for the good, the bad, and the ugly. And man, did we just go over the whole internet? We scratched these right off the tree. Something good, something bad, something ugly.
1: Today, the good, a 7-year-old student in Rhode Island. His name is Samir. He's a hero after saving a classmate who was actually choking during snack time. Samir rushed over and performed the Heimlich maneuver as soon as he saw the other kid choking. And he had only learned that in the school year prior.
0: So Yeah,
1: in health class, they all learned how to do that in CPR. He was the only one that got up and helped that kiddo.
0: The bad news, there is an ant problem in Canada. Well, what's the big deal? Well, it's a hospital. They had to shut down because they have an ant problem in Manitoba, Canada, suspending all surgeries because nobody wants to go get a new pancreas full of ants. Nobody does. The Canadian ants are the worst because they're polite.
1: And their pancreas.
0: And they love pancreas, apparently.
1: Oh, my goodness. The ugly today. Well, a guy pooped diamonds.
0: What?
1: A 32-year-old thief from Texas named Jathan. He stole $770,000 worth of diamond earrings from Tiffany's in Florida. When police caught him, he swallowed two sets of those earrings. And he didn't fool anyone. He said he asked the

0: notes. Hey, am I going to get charged with what's ever in my stomach?
1: Oh, maybe you don't say that out loud.
0: Yeah, and he even regretted it by adding, I should have thrown them out the window instead of swallowing them. Now they have to come out.
1: So they're falling around with a bag?
0: Yeah, so anyway, Jonathan may not seem like the sharpest mastermind, but he thinks he can handle lawyering. So he just rejected a plea deal, and he decided to represent himself at trial. That's number one.
1: That should go well.
0: Right, which is scheduled for next month. So good luck to him and his diamond poop.
1: I understand peanuts, corn, and now carrots? Well, diamond carrots.
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4: Our first foray into triple digits. Good morning, South Valley, and happy Monday. All sunshine today, definitely getting hot, possibly record territory. Highs above 100 across the valley. A heat advisory takes effect at 11 this morning and stays in effect until Tuesday night at 8 p.m. So clear skies tonight and above normal with overnight lows in the mid-60s. Sunny and hotter for Tuesday, threatening records again. Winds getting stronger in the afternoon, but not in time to cool us off. The following couple of days will be much cooler because of that wind, and we finish the week in the upper 80s. Today in Visalia, expect a high of 101. The record is 100 degrees. Overnight low of 64. Hanford's high, 100, and the record is 101. See what I did there? And an overnight low of 63. With the Central Valley's most accurate forecast, I'm KC24 Chief Meteorologist AJ Fox.
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0: means one thing only.
1: Yes, it sure does. We have some Luke Bryan Farm Tour tickets to give away. If you'd like a pair with a parking pass.
0: What?
1: 559-622-1440.
0: Caller.
1: Lucky number 7.
0: Lucky number 7. Call now.
2: Good morning.
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0: Country, you're caller number one.
1: Thank you.
0: KJ Country, you're caller number two.
2: Oh, thanks.
0: Thanks. KJ Country, number three.
3: Thank you.
0: Thank you. KJ Country, number four.
3: Thank you.
0: Thank you. They're so polite.
4: They are so polite.
0: They're the
4: today.
0: Politest losers. KJ Country, you're number five.
5: Number five.
0: KJ, you're caller number six.
3: Oh, my gosh.
0: I know.
4: Dang it, so close.
0: I'm sorry.
3: Okay.
0: All right. Hello, K-Jug. What's your name?
6: Connor.
0: Connor. Oh, Connor. Well, I got good news and bad news.
6: Talk to me.
0: The good news is you're caller seven. The bad news is you might probably have to go to the Luke Bryan show.
6: Oh, nice.
0: All right, but you got to win, though. We're playing the very important game. It's called Do You Know the K-Jug Gnarly Morning Show? All right, here's the way it works. We're going to tell you something about one of us. And you're going to say either Gnarly Charlie or Trisha Dean or both. Okay?
4: Got it.
6: All right.
0: All right.
4: All right.
0: So these will be like maybe past jobs, okay?
4: Uh-huh. So who did what? Let's see here. Sailing instructor in Bahamas. Was that me or Charlie?
6: Trisha.
0: Oh,
4: I wish.
0: Sorry, man. That was Gnarly Charlie.
4: Yeah.
0: And I wasn't very good either.
4: Hence why he's not doing that anymore. How about paramedic?
6: Trisha.
4: Yay!
0: I lost patience just doing the sailing. So.
4: What about a nanny?
6: Both.
0: You're right on.
4: Oh, my gosh. That is good. All right. And then for the final thing, what is the official sandwich of the Gnarly Morning Show?
6: It's got to be the black. Bacon, lettuce, avocado, tomato.
0: Black, you win! Yes, congratulations!
4: I love it. You just won two tickets to a Luke Bryan concert and a parking pass.
6: Oh, that's awesome. Thank you so much.
4: You're so welcome. Who are you going to take?
6: Probably the wife.
0: No, Trish or Gnarly. I mean, I'm joking.
4: Yeah, the wife is a good choice.
0: I would go with the wife for sure.
6: Thank you so much.
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0: tomorrow, every hour on the hour.
1: I know. We have so many of them. We just got to start handing them out.
0: All right. Hi, K-Jug. What is your name?
2: Kelsey.
0: That is correct. All right, so we got one. You got one right. But we don't actually know if it is or not. So
1: I know. We can't verify.
0: So, Kelsey, this is about the farm tour. All right? Mm-hmm. So we're going to ask you to name five things you find on a farm. Ready, go.
2: Goats, a tractor, cows, a horse, three blind mice, and some stray cats to get rid of them.
1: There you go. Always have stray cats. Well, you won, Kelsey, two tickets to the Luke Bryan Farm Tour with a parking pass.
2: Yay.
1: Who are you going to take with you?
2: Probably my husband, so we can have a date night.
0: Oh, that's sweet.
1: Do you have to find a child care for anybody?
2: I think I have somebody in mind.
0: Actually, Trisha will do it. She's cool with that.
1: Yeah, it comes with free babysitting. You're going to have so much fun at that concert. My advice to you is ping your where you parked, because you will lose your vehicle.
0: Yeah. No, you won't lose it. It's hard to find. So.
1: Also known as lost.
0: Yes. Oh, and they're strict. They're strict on the farm where you guys have to wear overalls and bring a pitchfork.
1: Yes.
2: Oh, man. I'll have to go shopping this week.
1: Absolutely.
0: Okay, I'm lying. Don't bring a pitchfork.
1: Well, thank you so much, Kelsey, for playing.
0: Unless it's a clear plastic. It's a clear plastic pitchfork.
1: Oh, for heaven's sake. So just leave those at home. Leave them in your car, in your truck, just in case you got to plow yourself out of the parking system.
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0: 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The long season? 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
1: Tickets every hour on the air. 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
0: That's what we do. 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Take your boots off. 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

0: 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On a daily basis, we go, what the, what? And it's a story usually, and sometimes has a really good ending. Sometimes it's weird, but this one started weird, but has a good ending.
1: Yeah, so there's a man that went to this little Vietnamese restaurant in Florida.
0: Florida.
1: Always Florida. Because of its naughty sounding name.

0: name. Now, I'm not going to say it because it is naughty.
1: There's two words. The first word you can kind of say, right? Spell the first word.
0: Well, they spell it B-I-C-H, so y'all can just figure that one out. But look it up online.
1: The second word is more of a racist thingy, but...
0: Okay, yep.
1: Well, it translates
0: into beautiful jade.
1: Right, okay? Beautiful jade. If you look that up, that'll tell you what it is. But here's the thing is, that's why the guy wanted to go, because it was kind of ridiculous silly.
0: Yeah, so Julian is his name, and he went into this place and asked, you know, for a meal and all that stuff. Well, this young lady, Mrs. Lang, she's older, instead of that meal, she wanted it to be free because he was the first customer in hours. She hadn't had anybody come through the restaurant.
1: She has a dirty name, doesn't
0: she? Has a dirty name. And she refused any tips or anything, so just a little... I think Chinese little bay lady that she is, right?
1: Yeah.
0: And so the response to this was he was sitting down and she came over and they conversated for quite some time and he found out that she was widowed, had a stroke, and essentially was homeless. And and staying with a friend near the restaurant so she could walk to work every day. So he said, you know what? This is not a good life for this lady. She's worked her tail off. And so he set up a GoFundMe account and essentially raised over $190,000.
1: For the dirty name restaurant.
0: For the dirty name restaurant. But he wanted her to be able to go and get an apartment. Now, not a mansion or anything, just a modest place to live near the restaurant with her own things and stuff. So the granddaughter of this lady shared her heartfelt thanks to all the people donating online. And says, my grandma has gone through so much to keep the restaurant open because she loves sharing our family story, our culture, and all the recipes that have been passed down through generations. And now she's able to do that.
1: That is awesome.
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4: Our first foray into triple digits. Good morning, South Valley, and happy Monday. All sunshine today, definitely getting hot, possibly record territory. Highs above 100 across the valley. A heat advisory takes effect at 11 this morning and stays in effect until Tuesday night at 8 p.m. So clear skies tonight and above normal with overnight lows in the mid-60s. Sunny and hotter for Tuesday, threatening records again. Winds getting stronger in the afternoon, but not in time to cool us off. The following couple of days will be much cooler because of that wind, and we finish the week in the upper 80s. Today in Visalia, expect a high of 101. The record is 100 degrees. Overnight low of 64. Hanford's high, 100, and the record is 101. See what I did there? And an overnight low of 63. With the Central Valley's most accurate forecast, I'm KC24 Chief Meteorologist AJ Fox.
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0: Valley Mornings, 106.7 K Jug Country. Well, last night it was something special. If you like Kevin Hart,
1: I do like him
0: on Netflix, there was the roast, and roasts could be mean, but that's what they're supposed to be. And here's the weird part. Okay, I'm a Las Vegas Raider fan, right?
1: Yep.
0: Required to hate Tom Brady. Required to.
1: Because he was part of the...
0: No, the Patriots and all this. And okay, yeah, gotcha. And the Tuck rule. And a lot of reasons. Well, all of a sudden, a couple years ago, he became part owner of the Raiders. I'm like, oh, I mean...
1: now you have to like him.
0: I love him. He's so good. And he really, you know, I think he's trying hard to... Because now... And he's a competitor person, obviously.
1: Yeah.
0: So he's really put his whole thing into this. So now I like him. And then they had the Tom Brady roast a couple years ago, mm-hmm. right off the affair of his, you know, and it was just nasty.
1: Oh.
0: And
1: it's supposed to be funny, right?
0: Yeah, but that's why it's funny. It's wrong. And so Kevin Hart was the host.
1: Uh-huh.
0: Well, the times have changed. Last night on Netflix, Kevin Hart was being roasted. Okay.
1: Ooh.
0: Now Brady wasn't those because he's not funny, but Shane Gillis is. But Tom Brady walks out after Kevin Hart was going, well, Brady, he was kind of being a, you know, sissy about the whole thing. He used other words. Mm-hmm. And you know what a wuss and blah, blah, blah. And all of a sudden here comes Tom Brady and he was so, just ready for him.
1: Oh man. He was focused and prepared.
0: And I was proud of the ownership, Tom Brady.
2: I'm going to tell you right now, this is going to be way better than the Tom Brady roast. Way better.
3: Do you ever shut up? Have you even left the forum? Or have you just been here screaming into that mic the last 2 years waiting for daddy to come home? Well, unlike your real dad, I actually showed up.
4: Oh, you son of a...
0: Oh, yes.
3: I do have a few words for you before I return to my affairs in Las Vegas. Oh, wait. I'm not supposed to talk about affairs in Vegas?

0: think I broke another rule.
1: Kevin Hart had one. Oh, there was so much more.
2: Everyone loves you, Kevin Hart. What a story. Your dad was a street hustler and addicted to crack cocaine. So I guess being dependent on The Rock runs in the family.
1: Get it? Dwayne The Rock Johnson?
3: Kevin's dad wasn't there for him because he was addicted to cocaine, which is a lot more respectable than not being there for your kids because you're filming Jumanji 3.
1: Oopsie.
4: Kevin, you're going to hear some things tonight that you're not familiar with. Those things are called punchlines.
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0: Donnie Mornings, 106.7, Cajun Country. There's two Lukes in country music. Now, there's one Luke, we're going to give away his tickets all day tomorrow.
1: Yes.
0: And then there's this Luke, who has a fast car.
1: Yeah.
0: It's very different.

0: Gnarly Mornings 106.7 K-Jug Country. It's time for Trisha Dean and the Nashville Scene.
1: Well, Kane Brown, Mount Rushmore of country music includes himself. So people are thinking, is it accurate or arrogant on his part? So Kane Brown was asked to list of Mount Rushmore of country music, and he said George Strait, that's a good one, yeah. Morgan Wallen, I think he's a little too young for it, but Shania Twain, and then he said the fourth person he'd choose was Ella Langley, but it's too early in her career to do so, so he'd probably put himself on there.
0: Wow.
1: I know.
0: I'm
1: not mad at him.
0: You gotta be confident, but... Mm-hmm.
1: I would pick George Strait, yes. Shania Twain, yeah, but I would pick two others that have, like... absolutely earned that.
0: Honestly, for me, one of them would be Trisha Dean because of her Nashville Scene.
1: Moving on to Luke Holmes. He received an honorary degree from the Appalachian State University. So he said...
0: a degree of what?
1: Well, criminal justice degree to pursue... He left that criminal justice degree to pursue his music career. So he said he never went back to college. So Appalachian State said, hey, you know what? Here's a degree anyway.
0: I would think it'd be in banjo playing or making out with your sister, but that's a whole nother thing.
1: Hopefully banjo playing. Ella Langley's Choosing Texas. Well, we all know we love that song. But
0: yeah.
1: Touch Tunes Jukeboxes this year is the number one played song of all this year is Choosing Texas.
0: And really?
1: Yeah, and we're just in May, so.
0: Doesn't surprise me.
1: Doesn't surprise me either. Riley Green, he's going to be the new coach of The Voice. Isn't that crazy?
0: That's
1: I love
0: awesome.
1: The Voice, yes. So Kelly Clarkson had a little voicemail for him.
2: Riley Green, this is Kelly Clarkson. That is officially the last time we're going to use each other's full names because we're not tools. But we have never officially met. So I'm super stoked to coach alongside you. Welcome to The Voice. I was stoked whenever I heard you were going to be a coach because I actually am a super fan of your music, man. You're so good. But needless to say, fan and all, it's a competition. So I, as a future friend, I sent you something, a little gift, a little something while you're out on the road doing shows and getting your head in the game for The Voice coming up because I think you're going to need the practice because Team Kelly's going to whoop that ass.
1: I love how she sings at the end, but she sent him a practice chair.
0: Oh, like voice chair?
1: Uh-huh.
0: Oh,
1: yeah, I don't know how he's going to get that on the tour bus.
0: Turn that chair around.
1: It's Trisha Dean. That's your Nashville Scene.
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0: Early mornings, 106.7 K-Jug Country. One thing I like, I love summer, I like spring, I like the weather, but I hate mosquitoes. Hate it.
1: Oh, I hate them too. And I don't say I hate something often, but I hate them.
0: Well, so when we go camping, Gina and her mom, they swear by if you take those dryer sheets.
1: Uh-huh.
0: So all the people were, and they said that keeps them wet. I don't know if that even works, but... They say it does, so they're going with it.
1: Just rub yourself with dryer sheets?
0: Yeah. No, you put one on your shirt. You just kind of have it on you.
1: A little pin action. Just pin it on you.
0: Pin it right on you. Now, I always laugh in the summertime when I get a mosquito, and you squeeze your hand, like they're inside your arm, mm-hmm. and you just hold it, because I know if I've been drinking, they're going to be hammered. I'm like, enjoy that, mosquito.
1: They're going to fly off and just go into the wall.
0: Yeah. So we did, there was a study by Orkin, and...
1: Yeah, so you live in Los Angeles. You have been voted for the sixth year in a row as the worst place to be in mosquito season.
0: The worst place.
1: Yes, and so I thought my backyard would definitely be in the top 10, but California is not even on this list.
0: Really?
1: Yes, it's super odd.
0: Except LA.
1: So New York City, Detroit, Atlanta, Houston, Dallas, Cleveland, and Denver made all the top ones.
0: I just found this out. Did you know? The guys, they're basically flower boys. Only female mosquitoes bite. Did you know that?
1: I did. Just like, you know, some spiders, they kill their mate after they're done. It's all the females. They get you.
0: Oh, be it a spider. You're having your moment. You're breeding for the first time. And then she eats you afterwards. It's horrible.
1: It is horrible. Oh, my goodness. But I guess you're, like, genetically disposed if you get bitten a lot or don't get bitten much at all.
0: Really? Well, it's okay. Do you get bit a lot?
1: All the time. Oh, my gosh. It's terrible.
0: If your blood type is O, is that you?
1: Yep.
0: Body heat?
1: Yeah.
0: Do you sweat?
1: Oh, my God.
0: And beer.
1: All
0: those lead to mosquitoes' favorite meal.
1: Yeah, which is me in our backyard.
0: Okay.
1: And Dominic, too. They eat the bejesus out of him, but my husband, not so much.
0: Well, see, there you

0: mosquitoes have killed more humans than any other animal in history. Not sharks, not snakes, tiny little flying vampires.
1: Yeah, well, I wonder why, because of all the...
0: disease, malaria.
1: Yeah, malaria.
0: The plague, probably.
1: Was the plague transferred by mosquitoes?
0: I think so. I wasn't there, but I think so.
1: We made it out if we were there.
0: We don't know. All I know is with this great weather comes these little nasty mosquitoes.
1: I know. And if I don't have any tricks or trades like to get rid of them other than...
0: Well, I didn't come up with the whole dryer sheet. In fact, I don't even know if it's true or not, if it works.
1: But if it makes people feel better and you get less bitten, you think you do.
0: Well, those candles, you can buy those candles that do it.
1: Or it doesn't work. I feel they don't work in our back. I'm surrounded by citronella lamps and all the things and those little
0: maybe
1: stinkers.
0: We should invent little teeny grenades that blow them up.
1: Yes, like the assault guns that you could do for
0: yes!
1: flies.
0: I love that.
1: Here we go.
0: I wonder if you shot somebody with that would be considered assault or battery. I don't know. It's KJ.
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3: Our first foray into triple digits. Good morning, South Valley, and happy Monday. All sunshine today, definitely getting hot, possibly record territory. Highs above 100 across the valley. A heat advisory takes effect at 11 this morning and stays in effect until Tuesday night at 8 p.m. So clear skies tonight and above normal with overnight lows in the mid-60s. Sunny and hotter for Tuesday, threatening records again. Winds getting stronger in the afternoon, but not in time to cool us off. The following couple of days will be much cooler because of that wind, and we finish the week in the upper 80s. Today in Visalia, expect a high of 101. The record is 100 degrees. Overnight low of 64. Hanford's high, 100, and the record is 101. See what I did there? And an overnight low of 63. With the Central Valley's most accurate forecast, I'm KC24 Chief Meteorologist AJ Fox.
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1: The Brian's Farm Tour tickets.
0: And Bottle Rockets. Nope, they're not safe to say. Never mind. 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
0: 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She has as many as you and I have.
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0: I guess she's going to get at least 1, I guarantee. 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

0: 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I'm Vicky Pepper. Coming up, the most nominated artist at this year's ACM Awards, Megan Maroney, is next on K Jug Country.
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0: 106.7 Key Jug Country with Blake Shelton, who's been mullet-free for a decade now, mostly. I'm Vicky Pepper. Coming up, a guy who says he was not good at songwriting at first, but that's certainly not the case anymore. Graylin James is next on Key Jug Country.
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1: I don't know. Golfing indoors?
0: I'd say that people are blown away by the realistic feel of the simulators and the accuracy of them.
1: You can actually work on your golf game indoors.
0: We even got pressure plates, high-speed cameras where you can actually, you know, dial your game in. 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
1: It's so realistic. Has anybody ever yelled four?
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On the red carpet of the ACMs last year, Cody Johnson shared that his wife Brandy was expecting baby number three. This year, Kojo's up for Entertainer of the Year, among a group of other nominations.

0: 106.7 Key Jug Country with Spencer Hatcher, who's playing the Porterville Fair this Thursday. I'm Vicky Pepper. Coming up, a guy who's played the K-Jug Free Concert Series before, Kelsey Hart, is next on K-Jug Country.
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106.7 K Jug Country. I'm Vicky Pepper. Concert season is definitely underway. Jason Aldean's headlining one of the biggest shows of the summer at the Save Mart Center in Fresno on Saturday, August 15th.

Kate Jug Country. There is something so haunting about this song. It just sticks with you. Hardy, Tim McGraw, Eric Church, and Morgan Wallen with MacArthur on Kate Jug Country.

106.7 K-Jug Country. Mitchell Tenpenny and his wife Megan Patrick, who we've also played, tried for years to get pregnant. Then she took a pregnancy test on New Year's Day this year, and it was positive.

0: 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I'm Vicky Pepper. Coming up, ACM performer Kane Brown next on K Jug Country.
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My seven-year-old niece got a pair of kittens for her birthday earlier this year, which means she got a Mother's Day card from them yesterday, which she thought was hysterical.

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I'm Vicki Pepper. 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
7: For the first time this year, we have triple digits. Good afternoon, South Valley. Happy Monday. Definitely hot, possibly record heat this afternoon. Highs in triple digits all over the South Valley. A heat advisory is now in effect. Clear skies tonight and above normal. Overnight lows in the mid-60s. Sunny and hotter Tuesday, threatening records again. Winds getting stronger in the afternoon, but the cool down doesn't arrive till Wednesday, so the heat advisory that expires Tuesday night at 8 p.m. The latter half of the week will be much cooler because of the aforementioned wind. We should cool into the upper 80s. For Porterville, expect an overnight low of 62, Tuesday's high 103. That makes it the hottest day of the year so far. Not to be outdone, Lemoore's overnight low 63, and on Tuesday, 104 degrees. With the Central Valley's most accurate forecast, I'm KC24 Chief Meteorologist AJ Fox.
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It's the Drive Through Lunch with your requests and dedications, and one for Rachel and Hanford. 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

0: 7K Jug Country. Of all of his nominations at the Academy of Country Music Awards this year, Riley Green says the one that means the most to him is the nod for Artist Songwriter of the Year, because he's always considered himself a songwriter first. This is a request for Jasmine and Tulare.
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0: K Jug Country. 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Gregory, Maylin, Monica, and Robert, nice to hear from you. 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
6: For the first time this year, we have triple digits. Good afternoon, South Valley. Happy Monday. Definitely hot, possibly record heat this afternoon. Highs in triple digits all over the South Valley. A heat advisory is now in effect. Clear skies tonight and above normal. Overnight lows in the mid-60s. Sunny and hotter Tuesday, threatening records again. Winds getting stronger in the afternoon, but the cool down doesn't arrive till Wednesday. So the heat advisory, that expires Tuesday night at 8 p.m. The latter half of the week will be much cooler because of the aforementioned wind. We should cool into the upper 80s. For Porterville, expect an overnight low of 62. Tuesday's high 103. That makes it the hottest day of the year so far. Not to be outdone, Lemoore's overnight low 63, and on Tuesday, 104 degrees. With the Central Valley's most accurate forecast, I'm KC24 Chief Meteorologist AJ Fox.
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106.7 K-Jug Country. I'm Vicky Pepper. Shaboozy's dropping his sophomore album at the end of July. It'll be called The Outlaw, Sherry Lee, and Other Western Tales.

0: 106.7 K-Jug Country with ACM Entertainer of the Year nominee, Luke Combs. I'm Vicki Pepper. Coming up, the baby maker, Thomas Rhett, is next on K-Jug Country.
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2: 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Okay?
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4: Who did...

0: what? Sailing instructor in Bahamas. Was that me or Charlie?
1: Trisha.
2: Oh, I wish. Sorry, man. That was gnarly Charlie.
0: Yeah.
2: And I wasn't very good either.
0: How about paramedic?
1: Trisha.
2: Yay! Yeah, right. I lost patience just doing the sailing. So.
0: What about a nanny?
1: Both.
2: Yeah! You're right on.
0: What is the official sandwich of the Gnarly Morning Show?
1: It's got to be the blast. Bacon, lettuce, avocado, tomato.
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0: 7 K-Jug Country with Farm Tour headliner Luke Bryan. I'm Vicky Pepper. 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
4: For the first time this year, we have triple digits. Good afternoon, South Valley. Happy Monday. Definitely hot. Possibly record heat this afternoon. Highs in triple digits all over the South Valley. A heat advisory is now in effect. Clear skies tonight and above normal. Overnight lows in the mid-60s. Sunny and hotter Tuesday, threatening records again. Winds getting stronger in the afternoon, but the cool down doesn't arrive till Wednesday. So the heat advisory, that expires Tuesday night at 8 p.m. The latter half of the week will be much cooler because of the aforementioned wind. We should cool into the upper 80s. For Porterville, expect an overnight low of 62. Tuesday's high 103, that makes it the hottest day of the year so far. Not to be outdone, Lemoore's overnight low 63, and on Tuesday, 104 degrees. With the Central Valley's most accurate forecast, I'm KC24 Chief Meteorologist AJ Fox.
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106.7 Key Jug Country. Big news for Riley Green, who has announced that he'll be joining The Voice as a coach for season 30. He'll be joined by returning judges Kelly Clarkson and Adam Levine. No word on whether or not John Legend will also be returning.

106.7 K-Jug Country. Bailey Zimmerman gave up drinking last year in favor of some healthier activities like running. I don't think he quit drinking completely. He just has a better concept of moderation these days and says he's a lot happier now, too.

106.7 Key Jug Country with ACM Entertainer of the Year nominee, Cody Johnson. I'm Vicki Pepper. Coming up, a guy who I hear has some pretty gross feet. Billy Currington is

0: guy who I hear has some pretty gross feet. Billy Currington is next on K-Jug Country.
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106.7 KJUG Country. My dad and my sister went to Vegas last week to see the Wizard of Oz at the Sphere, and she got her first speeding ticket ever on the way out there. My dad tried to talk the cop out of it, saying in 25 years of driving, she's never gotten a ticket, blah, blah, blah. It didn't work out. And when they told me about it, I was like, wow, dad wasn't that nice to me the first time I got a speeding ticket.

0: 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Wow. It's Rick McNeil, and what a big week. I mean, first of all, free concert series show on Thursday, Luke Bryan Farm Tour on Friday, and free ticket Tuesday tomorrow. So let's just start there. Tomorrow, we're going to have free tickets for Luke Bryan's Farm Tour, and we're going to have them every hour all day long, starting at 6 a.m. Be listening at straight up 6 o'clock for your Farm Tour tickets, and you get a chance to win every hour tomorrow, all day long with K-Jug Country. That is going to be a big deal. We want to make sure everybody has a chance to go see Luke Bryan on Farm Tour, and tomorrow's the day to grab your tickets.
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2: For the first time this year, we have triple digits. Good afternoon, South Valley. Happy Monday. Definitely hot, possibly record heat this afternoon. Highs in triple digits all over the South Valley. A heat advisory is now in effect. Clear skies tonight and above normal. Overnight lows in the mid-60s. Sunny and hotter Tuesday, threatening records again. Winds getting stronger in the afternoon, but the cool down doesn't arrive till Wednesday. So the heat advisory, that expires Tuesday night at 8 p.m. The latter half of the week will be much cooler because of the aforementioned wind. We should cool into the upper 80s. For Porterville, expect an overnight low of 62. Tuesday's high 103. That makes it the hottest day of the year so far. Not to be outdone, Lemoore's overnight low 63, and on Tuesday, 104 degrees. With the Central Valley's most accurate forecast, I'm KC24 Chief Meteorologist, AJ Fox.

0: sell you Ford. Car fire at the 39,000 block of Road 56 there at Fresh Select Plots. So look out, headed that way. Northbound 99, just north of Tulare. Look out for a hit and run with no injuries. 99 southbound Avenue 280 on ramp, an unknown injury accident. Kings County 198 westbound at the 2nd Avenue intersection. Look for an unknown injury collision. 19th Avenue at Excelsior. The road is closed, headed that way. Click it or ticket, buckle up, make it an easy drive this afternoon. It's Randy Hendricks here on traffic.
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It's Rick McNeil playing all of your favorite country music and all of your favorite Zachs, too. Here's the new one. It's Zach John King and Get to Drinkin' on KJUG Country.

That's Ella Langley, Be Her, 106.7 KJO Country. All right, so some of our favorite time with Ella Langley was spent at the ACMs last year. I hope we're going to see her again this year. Gnarly Mornings will be there live Thursday and Friday and Saturday with KJO Country.

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It's a free ticket Tuesday. Every hour starting at 6 a.m. Make sure you're listening. Here's Hudson Westbrook on KJUG.

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1: Hi, K-Jug. 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
1: 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All right, so we got one. You got one right. So, Kelsey, this is about the farm tour. 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
5: 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Campbell Creek Drive at Falcon Lane. Look out for a report of a fire. The 39,000 block of Road 56, a car on fire there as well. 6,000 block at Avenue 376. Avenue 376 just east of Road 60 there. There's an unknown injury accident. Minor injury collision happened in a Fresno now at Chestnut and American. Road closed at 19th Avenue Excelsior over in Kings County. And back over to Fresno West, Jensen Avenue is south, Cornelia Avenue, a hit and run with no injuries. Click in her ticket, buckle up, make it an easy drive. Randy Hendricks here with traffic.
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6: 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I remember my Honda SL100 with number 5 on the handlebars, convinced I was the next Evel Knievel. 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I had to settle for that bright orange glitter helmet, but I didn't get the Honda visor on it. 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
1: And who knows, maybe it's your turn to pass it on to your kids. It could be a full circle moment with GA Motorsports. Remember, they got everything you need, from all the parts.

0: 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Now you know. 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
2: 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The long season? 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

0: Davis turned his truck around. It's 106.7 KJUN Country. Russell Dickerson coming up. And Spencer Hatcher, who you're going to love on Thursday at the Porterville Fair. We're going to play his song coming up too on KJUN. It's Briley Greene now.
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2: For the first time this year, we have triple digits. Good afternoon, South Valley. Happy Monday. Definitely hot, possibly record heat this afternoon. Highs in triple digits all over the South Valley. A heat advisory is now in effect. Clear skies tonight and above normal. Overnight lows in the mid-60s. Sunny and hotter Tuesday, threatening records again. Winds getting stronger in the afternoon, but the cool down doesn't arrive till Wednesday, so the heat advisory that expires Tuesday night at 8 p.m. The latter half of the week will be much cooler because of the aforementioned wind. We should cool into the upper 80s. For Porterville, expect an overnight low of 62. Tuesday's high 103. That makes it the hottest day of the year so far. Not to be outdone, Lemoore's overnight low 63, and on Tuesday, 104 degrees. With the Central Valley's most accurate forecast, I'm KC24 Chief Meteorologist AJ Fox.
1: 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Report of a traffic hazard in the area, so look out. Report of a fire, 65 of Fountain Springs Avenue. Look out, headed that way. Kings County, Jersey Avenue, 16th. A car stuck on the side of the road. And 19th Avenue at Excelsior Avenue. Road is closed. Boom back over to the Visalia area, the 39,000 block of Road 56. There at Fresh Select, look out for a car on fire there, trying to get that put out. Click your ticket, buckle up, make it an easy drive to where you need to get to. It's Randy Hendricks right here on traffic.
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106.7 K-Junk Country, getting ready for an exciting night on Thursday. We're headed to the Porterville Fair, and we've got the Josh Day Band at 6:30. And then right after, Spencer Hatcher. It's going to be a great K-Junk night at the Porterville Fair. Make your plans to be there, because we won't be having a party if you're not there. Well, come on, let's go.

0: Shane Brown on 106.7 KJUG Country and Woman. Stand by for Nate Smith, Eric Church, Russell Dickerson, and Luke Combs. Wow, that is all just to get us going with the Drive at 5 that's coming up on KJUG.
1: 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Look out for an unknown injury accident. Road 152 at Avenue 192, an unknown injury collision. Kings County, 19th Avenue at Excelsior, still working that road closure there, so avoid that if at all possible. 19th Avenue, Excelsior, you'll be detoured around. Fresno Hotspots, Jensen Avenue on-ramp at 41, report of a fire there. And West Jensen Avenue at South Cornelia, look out for a hit and run with no injuries. Click it or ticket, buckle up, make it an easy drive. It's Randy Hendricks right here on traffic.
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for the whole family, getting ready for the summer. 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Remember, they got everything you need from all the